Thank you everyone for tuning in. This has been Everybody's on Chunt FM with me, Adam. What's the Wi-Fi? Have a good night.

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Yo, this is Young Dale. I'm at Limone, one of the villages on Lake Garda. Just had a limoncello spritz made with local lemons. Surrounded by Germans and mountains. And I'm going to jump in the water now. 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

another place where my music can live. 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

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Thanks for the happy tunes. And lots of love, lingerie stuff.

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That's my name. If you want to hear yourself on Chant FM, drop me a little voice note and

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So think about it. Just be nice. 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

0: motherfucker.
1: This tune is called Was mit Schmerz, which I think just means I'm with pain. And this is by ACO and Frenetic.

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1: 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Minute silence for the ones we lost. Need a minute of silence for the cash we spent. Smelling like rose, put pink on the scent. Came from the flats, leveled up to the pen. It can only be God who sent. Trying to get us on the rules, go.

0: 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Huh. That don't make sense, we've been putting in hours. 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You say that's your girl, but really she ours. We blowing up like hot twin towers. Sipping on rain, you're sipping on sours. 6'10" on my racks, Dwight Howard. Could be living your dream if you weren't such a coward. 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Got a nerdy ting and we talk about books. Pull up to knots, link heens when we cook. My book a flight to the bar, hit the soak.
1: Too old to be sending video notes. 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
0: From the flats leveled up to the pen. It can only be God who sent. Trying to get us and the rules got bent. And for that, man, I had to repent.
2: 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What you know about Nimbus?
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0: Wanna play a tune, but I feel like Chanto's just gonna tell me it's shit.
1: It can only be God who sent. 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And for that,

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Maybe a little bare lip filler. 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

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I don't know. It's called Crying at the Discotheque by Alcazar. It feels very me. I'm gonna play

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I am bringing you another mix that I made. This time it has a theme. The theme is metamorphosis, let's say. Initially it was metamorphosis, and then it kind of became a more sort of introverted expression, let's say, of what goes through my brain pretty much every month in a cyclical fashion. And it's a journey, it's a thing that I hope you will enjoy. I won't add any more. See you on the other side, I guess. Okay, well, bye.

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Hi, everyone. Okay, we have made it through phase one. Let's call it like that. I want to assure everybody I'm fine, okay? And yes, I do go to therapy. Let's go through a couple IDs. So the first track is a track called Colonna. It's by the project 19 minutes 40 seconds, and the album is Basilica di San Lorenzo in Lucina, a soundtrack experience. It's a very cool project, look into it. One of the members is Francesco Fusaro from NTS, and another is Enrico Gabrielli from the band Calibro 35, which is one of my favorite Italian bands ever. After that, we had Astrid Sonne with Everything is Unreal. I mean, no other explanations needed there. We all know her, she's amazing. And I put in the background a recording of a rainstorm that there was in Milan last year. After that, we had Treasury of Puppies with Rotten Apples of Love. I do not know what the lyrics say. If anybody has a translation, please let me know. I hope I didn't make a fool of myself by putting it in there. I just, you know, the vibe just really matched and it's a really cool sound. And finally, we had Viva Voce by the band Disordine, or also called Novosti. It's a band, an Italian band from the 80s that honestly, I think hardly anybody knows. They only made these two EPs, but they are an incredible example of Italian post-punk / industrial. Really nice. And now for a change in tune. Have fun.

Okay, so we just listened to a little section of the mix that ended up being dedicated to the delicate theme of female insanity. It started off with a track by La Niña, a Neapolitan artist that has just come out with this incredible album called Foresta, which means like kind of savage. She has brought back the folk music of pizzica, which is a genre that started a long time ago in the south of Italy, dedicated to kind of the legend of women that would get bitten by a snake or by a tarantula and go into hysterical fits. The track is called O Ballo dell'Impennate. Then we listen to I Feel Insane by Daisy Chainsaw, Noi Adult by Kim Gordon, a queen of insane sounds. And finally, there was Contessa Miseria by Carmen Consoli, one of, I think, the best Italian artists of modern times. I was obsessed with her when I was a teenager, and especially her first albums. They were very gritty. Okay, next up, we're going to have a triptych, fancy word, for three tracks. By this artist called Vanessa Amara, and she's on the Posh Isolation label. And yeah, she just made this wonderful album called Cafe Life, and I just really like the atmosphere that she creates, and it felt like a nice little moment of passage. So, yeah, I hope you enjoy it as much as I did.

Yes, that is how the track ends. And no, those were not technical issues. Those were the actual songs. These were titled Hello, Untitled, and I Need You. And actually, I made a mistake. The album they're from is called Fonetica Amara. She did also then publish later on an album called Cafe Life, which is the most recent one. So I apologize for the mistake. Sorry, Vanessa, if you're listening. Okay, moving on. Here are now three songs about death, but like in a nice way.

They were nice, right? Okay. Well, what can I say? I like gloomy stuff. So what did we just listen to? We just listened to, in order, Passacaglia della Vita, version done by Rosemary Stanley and Dom La Nena for the album Birds on a Wire. I'm sure you've heard it. I found it in a soundtrack. Don't remember what movie, but yeah. And then we listened to Molly Nilsson with the song I Hope You Die. And this is an artist based in Berlin, and I have become a little obsessed with her lately. I really like her sound. It's really nice to put on at the cafe when it's just me and my colleague can't complain about my choices. But it works. I swear to God, if you're in Berlin and you come to where I work and you listen to it in the context, it works. Okay. Then after that, we had Living Like I Know I'm Gonna Die by Genevieve Artadi. Artadi, I don't know how to pronounce her last name, sorry. So that's that. And okay, now we're gonna go into feel good territory.

Well, I think we can all agree that you can count on the Aussies for some good energies and really pick yourself up vibes. We just listened to Courtney Barnett with Take It Day by Day and Amel and the Sniffers with Big Dreams, whom I saw live in June, and they closed off with this song. And let me tell you, they went harder, they went faster, and I mean, they just, the mosh pit went on fire. Just, how do you say it? The self-combusted. It was great. So yeah, I just love feeling that energy again when I listen to it. Anyways, we are now at the last track, and I chose a track that throughout this year and a half has always given me comfort. I don't really know why. I don't know if it's because of the violins or because of kind of the story it tells. It's kind of kooky and you can immerse yourself in it. But yeah, it's Cloud Busting by Kate Bush. And I want to dedicate it to my mom and dad as well, whom I love and miss a lot. I can't wait to see them again. And they always listen in. So yeah, a little dedication to them. That's it. Thank you all for sticking by and listening in. I appreciate it. And I will catch you next time. All right. Enjoy your day or night. Bye.

0: 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Tune in.
1: Hello, it's me, Brog the Frog. You are currently listening.

This is my most controversial show yet. Kanye West samples. As I said in the description of the show, retweets are not endorsements. Bad people make good music sometimes. So, we don't love Kanye. But we do love some of these samples. I probably have the facility to soul seek stuff. So, if you got a request, put it in the chat. I'll try and get to it. This one, of course, Avril 14th by Aphex Twin. And it's the sample behind Blame Game off my Beautiful Dark Twisted Fantasy.

this one, Michele Fedrigotti and Daniel Lorenzini with Fiori Mistici. This is sampled on Welcome to Heartbreak.

Okay. Let's get some shouts going. We got Ginny. We got Trow. We got Matt. We got Toby. We got Heatwave. We got Adam. We got Shoop. The jazzy one, of course. Don't see anyone else. If I've missed you, give me a signal. Did I say Shoop? Hey, Shoop.

The flip of this is actually genius. Turning where the islands go into 30 hours somehow.

Shouts to Pierre. This one, of course, Arthur Russell. Track's called Answers Me.

So with this show, I was trying to do Kanye West productions. Most of them ended up being Kanye songs, but this is not.

This one, Anthony King, Pots and Pans. Starting out with some of the weirder stuff. Promise there's going to be some chill, funk and soul type stuff later. But started out with Aphex, so I thought I'd follow up on a few of the weirder things first.

So, do you not know the story about Aphex Twin and Blame Game? There was some, like, beef between Kanye and Aphex. Basically, like, Kanye didn't authorize the sample originally, and then Aphex Twin got annoyed because he replayed it, but incorrectly. So there was some kind of beef there, I don't know. Someone knows the story in better detail than that, put it in the chat. But yeah, I think eventually it was credited, so probably a bit of money to old Aphex there. Does he need it? I don't know.

Sounds a funny one. So, In High Places by Mike Oldfield. We already heard the sample, yeah. One of the cooler things is just Kanye pulling from weird shit. Like, you wouldn't expect him to be a Mike Oldfield head. And a nice coincidence with my Bad Irish Mike Oldfield show just last week.

I'm not one to self-plug that much, but if you didn't hear the Balearic show the first time around, I'd say really check it out, because Mike Oldfield is just crazy. Such a cool guy, so much variety in the music. I had a great time making it.

Yeah, this one, Omega Gyeonggyeju Lani. It's like Turkish, I think, like psych stuff from the late 60s. Sampled on New Slaves.

Thanks to Pierre for the correction. This is actually Hungarian. Sorry to the Hungarians and to the Turks for the confusion.

This one, I don't actually love the song that samples it that much, which is Yikes. But I love the song itself. This is Kothbiro by Black Savage, a band from Kenya.

What's the controversy in the chat over GIF of the year? Gonna say on Kiki's behalf, if you did what I did, which is say the names of the tunes but not include links, please redo your tune of the year. I'm gonna do it later tonight. Make it easier on the poor souls that have to go through that stuff.

Yeah, sorry for noises. Just set up for the first time in the new place. So, some light technicals to resolve. Hopefully it won't get too bad. This one, sampled by one of my favorite Kanye songs. Gorgeous. Off my beautiful Dark Twisted Fantasy.

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This one, Enoch Light, you showed me.

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It doesn't take a genius to sample Etta James, but doing it well, I suppose, does. This one's My Funny Valentine. 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

0: Okay, this one's gonna get pretty sad.
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0: Shout out to the Yeezus enjoyers on this one.

Okay, I can't actually listen to this much longer without crying, so we're going to variable out of it, but both versions of this, the Billie Holiday and the Nina Simone one, some of the most beautiful, heart-rending music of all time. Let's listen to more Nina, a bit more upbeat. Still sad though, because it's Nina.

If you ever want to be really, really sad, watch the Nina Simone documentary that's on Netflix. No way to know. She's obviously brilliant, but it's just so sad to watch. Really got fucked over by life over.

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Do not recommend. Yeah, Heatwave. Good point. Generous of me to males everywhere to say Nina was fucked over by life. Fucked over by men, mostly. As is often the case. Yeah, shouts to Nina. We love you.

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Barely a sample. Just rapping straight over the tune. And I believe this record has since been repressed. You can get it now, but this sample specifically, I think, made it from an already very expensive record into like the most expensive record on Discogs for a while.

0: I asked earlier people's favorite Kanye albums. For me, it's My Beautiful Dark Twisted Fantasy was my love for a long time. But the more I listen to Yeezus, the more I'm like, oh, maybe it's Yeezus actually. So those are the two answers I would agree with. But it's hard to say a bad thing about any of them pre-Yeezus, I guess. Like, maybe you really like 808s and Heartbreak, and I'll be like, yeah, fine. Not my thing, mostly, but hard to disagree with. Okay, let's listen to, I think, one of my favorite artists for people to sample. This is Smokey Robinson. Will You Love Me Tomorrow?
1: Now I lay me down to love you tonight. But will you feel the same in the morning light?
2: Tonight, you're mine.
0: And the track that samples this, one of my favorite Kanye tracks of all time.

Sorry. I don't know how long I was gone for. I'm back, I assume. Whose butt says I am. What do I need to repeat? My favorite albums? Or what song this is?

Okay, my favorite albums, My Beautiful Dark Twisted Fantasy and Yeezus. And this track is Will You Love Me Tomorrow by Smokey Robinson.

Yeah, Adam. It's hard to argue with the one this samples this as best Kanye ever. Devil in a New Dress, what a banger.

Okay, this next one is a funny one, really, because it's barely a Kanye sample, but I just wanted an excuse to play it, really. Kanye sampled the drums for this one on some track he produced for someone else, and I'll check now which one. But this is Let the Drums Speak by the Fatback Band. Just like one of my favorite songs ever. And these drums have been sampled on like 9 million hip-hop songs.

Oh yeah, this one sampled on Slum Village Selfish, which is produced by Kanye. Imagine sampling this song but not those horns. That's fucking crazy.

Team Anger does a really good flip of this one as well. I'll post it in the chat because I'm obsessed with that. Tribute something, let me find out.

famous to people of my generation, or I should say white people of my generation especially, as that one song that Jay-Z did with Linkin Park. And Kanye produced the original, of course. Encore. And this is John Holt. I will. We'll do a little Island Time section. There's a couple more reggae and kind of that kind of tune that I want to play.

Okay. Coming on some harsher Caribbean stuff here, but I could have done a few more of these. There's some really good tunes sampled, but I think if I have to be honest with myself, a lot of it was probably either Hudmo or Lunice that were pulling these samples, not Kanye, but this one's too good not to play. Yeah, Yeezus.

What's up, Graves? Check the dress code before you go through. You've missed most of the show, but that's right. I played the Arthur Russell one earlier for you. Shouted you out and everything.

Okay. Coming to the proper gospel section. Shouts to Kinematics, how you doing? Play a couple gospel ones. Then play one surprise house song. And then I think I'm probably done. I'll see if I can easily find any of the requests. This one's long as hell anyway.

Yeah, this one. Pastor T.L. Barrett. Is that the same guy as that Like a Ship tune? I feel like it might be. This one is Father, I Stretch My Hands to You.

I agree with whoever said earlier that the Sunday service is very self-indulgent, egomaniacal even. But the Sunday service versions of this are huge. There's one on YouTube where someone's blended the Sunday service version into the one where the drums and the electronics come in. It's fucking large, man.

I sincerely hope the new approach with religion helps Kanye find some peace, because clearly a genius. I think just spiraled over the years. Doesn't excuse the racism or anything, but I just hope he finds some kind of peace. Feeling like you killed your own mother, probably quite difficult to process while in the limelight. I think many of us would spiral in that situation.

0: This one. Whole truth. Can you lose by following God?
1: Can you lose by following God?
0: Had to throw in a couple off Follow God.
1: I'm not talking about.
0: Don't think it's the best album, but some of the samples are great.

Yeah. I think sampling's an art form in itself. Yeah, you can sample a very famous popular song and still do it in a cool and creative way. But some of the time it's just, you're like, oh, okay, this person just has depths of musical knowledge that I don't have, and I just need to follow along as best I can. Definitely a strong argument if you feel the need to argue with anyone who's still, you know, playing the old racist song of there's no artistry in hip-hop. But honestly, don't argue with those people, because they're just dumb.

0: Okay.
1: I think this last one's just a bit funny. I like the thing in hip-hop where often one of the few areas of music that hip-hop artists or producers don't actually have that much knowledge of is dance music. And I like where sometimes they just draw for, like, the most obvious fucking thing in the world. Shouts to the new-ish Beyonce album on that, too.

So this this tune Fade, right? Off Life of Pablo. Samples Mystery of Love by Mr. Fingers. Cool. Deep Inside by Hard Drive. Cool. I Get Lifted by Barbara Tucker. Yeah, cool. It's like Baby's first dance music experiment. But it sounds fucking good, it's hard to deny.

How good is this tune? Like, any excuse to play it, right? Yeah, Toby. Deep Inside. And I Get Lifted, also sampled on this. He just did like a dance mega mix from 1995 or something. Also, this track, right, came out in 1985. How fucked is that? Mr. Fingers was doing this in 1985. Like a full 5-6 years ahead of its time, at least.

Okay, this is gonna be the last one for me. Sorry if I didn't. I asked for requests and then I didn't do them. That's rude. But I'm really tired and I'm in a quite uncomfortable chair. So I'm gonna go get some food after this one. But thanks for listening along. I'll let this one play out.

think he'll be back to regularly scheduled programming from next week. This little foray into hip-hop samples has been fun, and maybe I'll come back to it, but like not next week. I'm itching to do a regular show.

0: I've also been like ruminating on music from Italian movies thing, which I know is going to be quite a lot of work, so I've been putting it off, but I should do that. Might end up being a Balearish rather than Manaric Mondays. Just haven't made my mind up. You know when you have the list of ideas and the Google Docs and it just keeps growing and you never do them because you're lazy? Yeah, I need to get to that. Do another show of the spacey tunes and samples of interviews about aliens as well. Also, if you want to watch some like schlocky low brain power TV, there's a show on Netflix that's called Encounters. It's pretty good. It's it's just talking about like alien encounters. Shouts to my brother-in-law who's a big aliens head, put me onto it. I think the story of the West Wales alien sightings from the like 70s, 80s is really interesting and hard to write off. Shouts to Matt watching X-Files on 4OD. Yeah, I've been thinking of getting back on some X-Files shit. Just Thirsting and Jillian for a bit. Shouts to Chaps. Also, that Encounters show. There's maybe the last episode is about like sightings of UFOs around Fukushima after the nuclear disaster. And there's a really cool Japanese lady who communicates with aliens on that one. So check her out as well. And this is the end of the song. End of the show. Ciao, everyone. Love you lots. Bye bye.
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0: Chanti. 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

Yo. Happy New Year. We're back in the studio. 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

healing the world bit by bit, song by song. This one, Donna Regina, Devotional Sleeper. Before we had, of course, the iconic Nina Hagen with Der Spinner.

Last one was Here Come the Bums by Snakefinger. Before that we had ESG with Parking Lot Blues.

Thank you for tuning in. This is No Coffee on Chant FM with your host Clay Boo. Shout out to everyone listening, people in the chat, people outside the chat. One love.

this one, Max D, aka Maximilian Dunbar, with Pop Song. Before that, we had Disc Homo with Toujours L'Amour, which is of the Bedroom Tapes compilation of Minimal Wave from around the world, 1982-1991. I forgot the original song it's covering. One of you can help me.

Right. Last one was by Lloydis, aka Horco S, with Sugar Snot. Took me a while to warm up to that album, but eventually I grew to like it a lot. One day. This one, one of my favorites on the Workshop label, Willow, not Willow Smith, but just Willow, with Sexual, two L's at the end.

Big shout out to the chat as always. Young Dale, Vibes, Oskmal, number 2, Yosteb, Grapes, Sean, Chanto, Big Nats, Big Bonnie Brer, Ba, all these Andy, of course. Good morning, everyone. No coffee.

This one, a classic by Amon Tobin, Chocolate Lovely. Chocolate do be indeed be lovely. do be lovely. Before that we had Gram, aka Jan Jelinek with Ment, M-E-N-T, of his album Personal Rock. Classics upon classics. Thank you for tuning in. We have another 30 minutes to go here on Chant FM. No coffee.

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Well, the low bit instrumental version, at least. Hold you down.

Gonna play one more after this, then I'm out for today. Thank you for tuning in. This has been No Coffee on Jump FM with your host Clay Boo.

Also, the one before this one was Mariah Carey with Breakdown, featuring Crazy Bone and Wishbone. Yeah, Bone Thugs and Harmony, of her remix album.

Hello one, hello all. Welcome to Mystery Meets with Pensive Kebab. You never know who you're gonna meet. It's always a mystery. You never know what you're gonna get. It's random meat put into a kind of bready thing. Please enjoy. Shout out to everyone in the chants. Shout out to Raji Rags. Shout out to Young Dale. Happy birthday to Colm. Much love to May and Jazzy One as well. Hope your Friday is going good.

Okay, I might have to leave in like 45 minutes, depending on a work call, which sucks, but hope everyone's had a week. My week has been shocking. It's been emotional due to every single aspect and element in my life. But so this will be a little bit of a melancholy mix, but yeah, food and music has definitely got me through this week. So much love to everyone out there. Take walks around the block, eat some food, cook some nice things. I'm sure you'll feel better.

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Quite possibly going to Oki tonight with Dale, but possibly not. I am seeing how things are landing. I'm also very broke. But if anyone is in Amsterdam, this goes out to you, Calvin. If you are there, please come to Butcher's Tears. I will be playing with two other people. Nick Fatouris and Sam Gishkoti from 4 p.m. till 2 a.m. There's going to be lots of avant-garde beers, lots of standard pop tracks. I'll be running around. It'll be great.

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How are you? 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Hope the canettos are good. Hope the cappuccinos taste sweet. 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

morning. 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That piano piece of service was accidental. Went out the room to put the kettle on after starting this song now, which is Magnolia Flower by DNSF. And didn't realise I didn't turn off the other music source, so that started playing a piano piece. But I think it kind of worked.

Alisham's March by The Gloaming. 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And I think, let me actually just check, I've written it. And it was, yeah, You'll Never Get to Heaven. Just coffee is beginning to hit, so maybe the tuna will wake up along with me.

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I play this at every single acoustic show I've ever played. I think. For a long time. Like years. I've never seen it. I've never seen this acoustic. Standing on a bridge, waiting in the dark. I thought that you'd be here by now. There's nothing but the rain, no footsteps on the ground.

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'Cause nothing's going right, and everything's a mess.

Shout out Keller for the great reminder of Empire. I Was at Only Estate. That was a keepsake, which I think I first heard from a Count Your Lucky Stars sampler album. What an amazing label Count Your Lucky Stars was. Or I don't know, does it still exist? If it does, wow. Earlier, Plays on Brave Bird, I believe they were also on Count Your Lucky Stars. And next one will be some more from Count Your Lucky Stars, I believe. Praise Song by Joie de Vivre. I should do a Count Your Lucky Stars bear tuner one day. That would absolutely slap and just be a very good emo show.

That last one was Boyish by Youth Novel. So good. Ready for now is Tethys by Bismuth. We'll probably calm down into, like, I don't know, something else soonish. 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

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Yeah, really, really good. Just so many sets of stage and a turntable, and just four middle-aged nerds going at it was great.

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Take You Everywhere by Penfold. One more after this. I know I started late, but I'm not going to bother with any overtime to catch up. Cheers, gang, for listening in. Shout out Keller, playing some video games, I believe. One time I've done a Saturday show where somebody's been listening from the start, instead of sort of just playing stuff as people wake up.

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All right, last one here, folks. Thanks for listening. Don't know if anyone's going to go live next. But we've got Heatwave at 4. Yeah, Heatwave at 4 over on Nudes. Personally, I reckon someone should go live around about 2. That's just me, though. Happy Friday, everyone. If you're taking a Gary, enjoy. If you're doing a bag, enjoy.

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This is Chant FM.

I feel like it's important to recognize that there's, you know, sort of two debates happening here. The first of which is what trend accurately represents creamer demand. Now, there's Camp Tony, Camp Shoop. It's basically saying no matter what time of year, the demand stays the same. Doesn't matter what the temperature is, I want a creamer. That's all good and fine. And then there's camp, you know, basically everybody else that's saying when it's cold out, that's when, you know, creamer demand is highest. That's issue number one. Issue number two is whose graph has best represented this data. And that's where things get a little bit hectic because you've got Osk, whose graph is basically nonsense. Sorry, Osk. And then you had mine, which was, you know, I'll admit, you know, it had some things going for it, but I may have overlooked some small details. And I think Toby really came in with the best graph. You know, it included emojis. It was just really, the axes were correctly lined up. A lot of independent, dependent variable confusion. So I don't know. I don't know where this leaves us, but I just hope we find consensus soon. That's all I have to say.

それではまずリズムから。はじめはキック、バスドラムです。これはいわゆる四つ打ちといわれ、エレクトロの基本となります。次はスネアです。エレクトロの場合はスネアというよりもこういったハンドクラップに近い感じのものの方がいいかもしれません。皆さん各自工夫してみてくださいね。次はハイハット。これはクローズハイハットです。ではオープンハイハットに移ります。クラッシュシンバル。それでは合わせて聞いてみましょう。

I find that Nakata's productions are extremely recognizable. He has certain sounds and certain kind of mixing techniques that he always uses, so I can always tell when it's Nakata's drums or Nakata's piano style, for example. There are certain melodies as well that he tends to use as themes again and again. Also, I find that he kind of explores the themes of each artist and the instruments that he uses. So, for example, in Kari Pamyu Pamyu music, he tends to use like a children's toy piano or kazoo or another kind of cute childlike instrument that maybe he wouldn't use as much for Perfume or Capsule or another project like that. And so I think he's also really good at creating an identity for a musician and then bringing it to life.

0: Chunty noobs, chunty pubes, chunty froobs, chunty doobs, keep on chanting, we chant 200, fr.
1: Hello, hello, hello, how's it going? Okay, chant 1307, my name's Lingy, this little spicy sort next to me is DJ Heatwave, and we're going to play some tunes out to Pedro in Brazil, out to Sopralex in Norway, out to Rebecca in Berlin. And yeah, let's go, let's go, let's go. Okay, let's go.

This rhythm is stylized spring. Conducted by blue-collar man, Ted Denham. Williamsville swing pool, shaped like a bass clef. Aaron Hall, on Sunday afternoon. 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I wanted to spend 30 months. 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

elevator.

fuck, treat me like a slut, little dirty bitch, I love to fuck, treat me like a slut, little dirty bitch, I love to fuck, treat me like a slut, little dirty bitch, I love to fuck.

0: Hello, hello, and welcome to today's episode of Friday with me, Kiki Blue, on Shunt FM. This is the last Friday of September. You know, the months are changing tomorrow. Apparently, it might, well, not apparently, I think it's a full moon today, a new moon. Something's going on with the moon, but Friday.
1: 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Am I a sinner because I do the two? 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Benita Applebaum.

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That's a really good track. I am loving Amore's new album out at the moment. It's really sexy and hot and fun. So I'm going to be playing some more Amore as I go on during the show. But I did slightly, you know, ruin that start of that one because that's a really good beginning. But, you know, I slightly messed up the transition. Anywho. Shout out to everyone who's listening right now, who we got in the chat. We have got me, Kiki Blue, we've got Ba, we've got Big Bunny Breer, we've got Cineron, Cone, Grapes Commute, Large Trousers, Mel Loves Music, we've got the NTS Studio locked in, we've got Number Two, we've got Pixel, we've got Sleep Paralysis Demon, Switch Room, Jazzy, Tiger, Young Dale, and Wombat. And, anyone else who's listening, hi, welcome. This is Friday with me, Kiki Blue, on Chant FM. Oh, and we've also got Slick listening. Hey, Slick, and Matt, and Candyman. Hey.

0: Pew-pew!
1: That's a Friday tune, isn't it? Oh, love it. So yeah, you're listening to Friday. You know that. I don't need to remind you. Shout out to Pixel, shout out to the Jazzy One, shout out to all the listeners. Hey! I said I was going to play more Amare, her, I love her. This is one of my favorite songs off her new album. It's called Co-Star and it's fucking stunning.

0: think you're going. Take me to the
1: if I'm getting a track and I see it's an MJ Cole vocal mix,

Yeah, just slowing it down for the last few of this Friday special with me, Kiki Blue. Well, it's not special, is it? It's just a show. But yeah, I've got one more for you and then I'm going to shoot off because I got to go get ready because, you know, I'm going out. But thank you very much for listening. Really appreciate it. Hope you've enjoyed the show. Big shout out to everyone who listened. Big shout out to Chant FM. We've got the 600 day anniversary special coming up, so keep your eyes peeled on the socials for stuff to do with that. And yeah, I'm gonna play one more tune, but thanks again for listening. This has been Friday.

0: Oh, but I never feel alone when I'm here on Shun FM. All right. Bye, guys. Love you.
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2: Or at least you would be if my fucking mix was working. What's going on with the tech here, bro? Give me 2 secs. Ah, your record box crashed. That would be why. You know what? This is a great start to the first show of the new year, isn't it? Me just having a mare. But you know what? It's okay. We can start again. New year, new beginnings. It's all good. Or we won't. This is a bit of a shitter, isn't it? Why is none of my technology working? Is this because it's Mercury in Gatorade again? I mean, it wouldn't surprise me. But yeah, I hope you've all had a good new year. I'm hoping to do something a little bit different from what Lingy did. This is not going to be as emo. It's not going to be emo at all. What am I talking about? This is just going to be me playing music I like and yapping. So on that note,

0: This is the Kelvin. It's mit Abend. Mit der Kelvin. He can't get you. British journeys.
1: Check My Machine by Paul McCartney from the best McCartney solo album, McCartney 2. Shout out to Alex, who reminded me of how weird and wonderful that track was over December. And now, some Poor Moon by Candy.

So shout out to everyone in the chat room, as always. Shout out to Mare. Shout out to Rival Dealer. Shout out to Lingy. Shout out to Wombot. Shout out to Jazzy, Maestro Hat, Adam. The whole crew is representing. If you're listening and you're not a part of it, please join in and say hello. Yeah, be good to see you. And tell me what your New Year's resolutions are, because I genuinely want to hear them. Mine are to DJ more, sell my book, and squat 150. You know, just simple things, innit? Oh yeah, I remember to take my meds every day, which I've already broken.

been noted that I'm in a parting mood tonight. To which I would say, it's the first Monday of the year, you gotta get the body moving, right? It's cold as balls out there, and if you stay in one place, you're just gonna ossify and turn into a frozen person. And we don't want that. This is an hour of power, right? If I'm not making you move your ass, I am doing something wrong, and I am not fulfilling my job description. So, yeah. Move that body, shake that tush, lads. Come on, let's do this.

Yes, I hate to be the bearer of bad news, but it is the first Monday in 2025, which means we've got 52 more to get through, which in some ways is a shitter, because, God, that's a lot of weeks. But on the plus side, that's 52 more episodes of the Hour of Power, so, well, hey, that's good for me.

This banger is called 24 Hours in a Disco by Kiki Qian. I'm sorry if I've not pronounced that right. And while I am pro-disco and pro-dancing, 24 Hours in a Disco might be a bit much for me now. I'm old. I mean, if the disco had beds, we could have like a party nap and like food, maybe. But I can't imagine that happening. But you know, maybe you're different.

Are you all enjoying yourselves? Talking about crisps in the chat, I just want to say that when it comes to prawn cocktail crisps, the limit does not exist for me. I could eat a swimming pool full of those bad boys. I'm going to say it would be an Olympic-sized swimming pool as well.

So as you might have been able to tell, I spent a lot of my Christmas getting refreshed and going on long late night YouTube trawls of various 80s and obscure bangers. And I feel it's been to my credit. This is not an obscure banger, though. This is Prefab Sprout.

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0: 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And I will see you next week. Have a good one. Bye.
1: 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Stay jumped.

0: vai fazer essa.
1: Yes, you. You know I shall on a Tuesday. It's number 2. 1600. This is Zuli, Berlin-based Egyptian producer. Probably the most famous person I guess I'm playing.

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Alright everyone, one more after this. 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God, sorry for some of the sketchy blends going in blind at the end there, fucking hell. Yeah, pretty heavy for Tuesday. Big up Egypt. I'm gonna do some more digging because I think I've already just scratched the surface. Shout out Bolts, thanks for looking in mate. Hey, 1600. Just starting. Looking forward to all the shows, all the countries, all this week. Chant FM. I bloody love you all. Last track I'm gonna play is probably my favourite track of 2024 from N7S, HWA. This one is Mulid El Magnon by Yunus. 180 BPM banger. We'll say it's 90, I don't believe it.

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Oi, oi, welcome fam. It's the 15th episode of the Sonic Soul Shakers. Oi, I guess it's still season 1. I'm your host, Juhana Voi, broadcasting live and direct from Helsinki town. And we started off the show with a Finnish revolutionary tuna from the 70s, Kenen riveissä seisot. At whose side do you stand? Out to all the Mayday comrades out there. We did the crazy occupying train extravaganza on this Mayday through a rave in a train, and also some political speeches were held over there. Had a huge blast. And what now? We follow that with who can tell who has found the White Lotus series and just binged the first season. I'm a slow burner. I'm coming on an after train. I loved it. Especially love the opening tuna we just heard. And what else? This one, John Beltran, Just Beyond the Sun. Cristobal Tapia de Ver did the opening thing to White Lotus. And we have a huge show next 2+ hours of magnificent tunas. By the way, it's International World Tuna Day. So that's very appropriate. We got tunas for days. And out to all you Sonic Soul Shakers fam out there listening on the Friday Massive, John Tribe, all the tribes, all the gangers, Yosta Bosch, and keep on keeping on. So glad. Let's go. Wait.

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This is Daniel Nordgren, howling around my happy home. 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

Right, so let's dish out the first round of shout-out, shall we now? Out to Yosteb, out to Kinemax, out to Maestro Hat, out to Meh Loves Music, out to number one, number two, number three, number four. Always out to my man Osmal out there, and out to PK and his fam. Out to producer Alex. Out to Sleep Paralysis Demon SPD. How you doing? Long time. Out to the Lingerista Lingy. And out to Tilla. Out to Tessa. I hope your trip to Paris was good. And of course, out to the hardest working bot in the industry. Out to Wamba. Wamba. We love you, buddy bot.

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It's not intentional. I always try, but then I fail. Okay, I try again. This one, Grain. Does Jesus Have a Buddha Nature? Someone remix. Before that, we heard like Tommy Rawson, Into the Future. Before that, Frank Ocean, Lost, with a Besuerda edit. And the 80s vibe was the Stefano Severac, Hold On, Gotch Tuna. And Les Yeux Orange of Django. The ambient bit before that, Laurie Lest, Undercurrent, Recoil, Breath Control, and Nazar Open. I think that covers it all. I'm making a record over here. So far, all the previous 14 editions of Sonic Soul Shakers, we haven't had a total Tuna ID count in any of those. We try to make it better, but you know how it is. We get the track list like when the show is up and loaded. So, yes. What else? Who else wants a shout out? Shout out to all the silent listeners out there. Whether you anoning out there behind the Chantongo chat room curtains, or then just like living it free, carefree without chat rooms. And just vibing, the Tunas, the Sonic, the Soul, the Shakers. You're so Bosch, you know? Love you all. I love you all. Doing a radio show for like Void. With no one listening. That'd be so sad. But you out there? Stay blessed. Ooh. On to the blend with the next one. Hold up.

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We got you. We got your back. We got you sorted.

deep in 3-3 step territory, 1-2-3, 1-2-3, 1-2-3. This one's for Oskmal requesting some 3-step on the last show. Go get it, Sonny.

Vibe check. I say vibe check. What's up? Hope you're good out there. Changing the vibe. We had the Afro Gorge Deep back there. No pronouncing their names. So yeah. So goes off from the window the track IDs for the whole show. Anyway, what else? I keep forgetting. I feel like I have something to say, really, but I suppose not. Let's go in.

yeah, we just clocked in the, I don't know, whatever mark we did. We got like half an hour-ish left. So, LFGI.

out to the whole chat room. Massive for making this all a bliss. Instant communication. That's linking us all. Praise, praise, rejoice. I like my man number two say, it's all about the community, innit? Also out to all the guest DJs who've been dropping by for a mix. Out to DJ Chicken Fart, out to DJ Mutual, out to DJ 56, and yeah, out to the Early Bird Massive, out to my best ones Manny and Mira, out to Rika and Miska, out to Mortu and Jere, out to Mary and Ida, out to everyone else who've been tuning in, vibing to these sounds of the Sonic Soul Shakers. If I'm forgetting someone, nothing personal, I'm just all over the place right now. Stay blessed, fam. Continue still for a while. Here come the blend, yo.

Yes, yes, Friday worshippers, this tuna is offer you soulful footwork, as Pensive Kebab says. Lush breaks into soulful footwork is kind of Friday I can down with. Don't we all?

Right. So yeah, footwork era we're at right now, and yeah, this gorgeous microgenre is kind of a, I don't know, contradictionary. Is that the right word? Real footwork or fake footwork? What about? I'm gonna play like two tunas next, and I'm a bit puzzled. Out to King DJ Rashad on this one. We'll follow with exactly similar type of a tuna. I want you all pay attention, spot the differences, and who motherfucker claims this tuna as their own when DJ Rashad released this 2 years before the next artist. But yeah, without further ado, let's

Right, so that was DJ Rashad, Resting Beats King. This is Ebony Bones. I say. What are you saying, girl? What are we saying, fam? How does it go? Is it the same tuna? What goes on? I'm confused.

Mammy Fair, yeah, just like drop a kiddie choir and sing on top of it and claim it to be yours. Whatever, it kind of slaps, but yeah, still confused.

Sonic Soul Shakers 15th edition. First Friday of May 25. What else? Hope you're good. Hope you've been enjoying the show. There's still one tune after this, but yeah. Let's fucking go, yo. I don't know where, to the other side of weekend, but first we take, yeah, Berlin, whatever, Helsinki, whatever, Tokyo, India, Amsterdam, Düsseldorf, and Friday and weekend. Mmm.

Sonic Soul Shakers. Been a pleasure. 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Wait, can't believe that. In the meantime, quote from a dear imaginary friend of mine: do not go gentle into the good night. Old age should burn and rave at close of day. 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Keep it loud. 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Mwah.

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This one right now, Puzzle Pulsion. 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And Pulsion, P-U-L-S-I-O-N. Spelling bee. Track called Dubu.

Okay. Last one, of course, by the impeccable, incomparable Serge Gainsbourg. L'eau à la bouche. Bouche? Maybe the title is just misspelled. Whenever non-French speaking people upload French tracks to Soulseek, they forget.

Anyway, this one by Murkoff, aka Terrestre. Secondary inspection. Thank you for tuning in. This is No Coffee on Chant FM.

This one right now, a track called Papyrus, Papyrus by Webb, of the sound there.

Shout out PK. Thank you for tuning in. Shout out Ava.

This one is called King of Sham, like shame without E, by Thomas Lehr. It's of Perspectives and Distortion, Cherry Red Rarities 1981 compilation.

last one was by Singers and Players, classic on U Sound, Water the Garden, the Revenge of the Underdog album. This one I had to source directly from the label because vinyl only. They were kind enough to send me the master files through West. Of the rise and fall of the Eurojesters. That's TRU

Yes, yes. This one, a remix by Helm of Paris Bloom. P-A-R-R-I-S. Slowly entering the last 20 minutes of the show. Thank you for tuning in and bearing with my irregular schedule at the moment. Gonna try to bring No Coffee back weekly again, if possible. Might have to switch to Thursdays because I might pick up another work day on Friday. But we will see. Thank you for listening.

new one of Purveyor. She took my arm. I don't know how it happened. A continuous album, which is a fragment of it, part two. Amazing arrangement.

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Thank you for tuning in. Tomorrow, if you're in London, chant 122 at Avalon Cafe, 2 p.m. to 2 a.m. All the lovely hosts and people.

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Now, what I want to give y'all, that song. The K-Prayer song. And you see how the goddess is backing me up about this? It's my time to tell you. And it goes like this. K-Le no no K-P-Y-K-2 Sinaya. We have the wisdom and the knowledge to take you higher. We burn the wicked with a real hot, hot, hot, hot, hot, hot fire. I'll take away all them evil gals and wicked guys, destructive desire. Yeah. K-Le no no K-P-Y-K-2 Sinaya. K-Le no no K-P-Y-K-2 Sinaya. K-Le no no K-P-Y-K-2 Sinaya. 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I see.

0: this is Flo. I am out to the Chitungo. Long live the revolution.
1: Wait, how many? 400?
2: Yeah.
1: Of what?
2: Chunts.
1: Chunts?
2: Chunts.
1: 400 chunts?
2: Yeah.
3: Hello, my name is Marlon Rando. You're listening to my Hour of Power, and it's our second birthday. Hooray!

Hello, good evening. Hope you're all enjoying the heatwave. I'm going to be honest, I really thought I was going to make the show tonight. It took me 4.5 hours to get home from Bristol. I literally arrived home 15 minutes before the show. I tried to plan on the train, but it was a bit difficult. So if things are a bit slipshod tonight, I mean, where's the difference? It's been slipshod for the past 2 years. But yeah, even more slipshod than usual. Apologies.

if you've been listening to this for the past 2 years, you will know that I love a good cover version. Hence why tonight is an all covers special. Usually foreign language covers, but, you know, there's other things. Other little kind of surprises in my bag of tricks that I will be pulling out. Yay! But let's not pretend that there isn't going to be a lot of Arabic cover versions in here, because I love an Arabic cover version, what can I say?

couldn't have a cover show of Our Bitter Wrong, could we? Some people might say that this cover version is overplayed, to which I say, shut the fuck up.

0: And that's it for this week. Thank you for tuning in to my very winging it out second birthday hour of power. Hope you enjoyed it. I certainly did. It came together quite a lot better than I anticipated, I have to be honest. I am now going to be away for 2 weeks because I am going to Colorado to see my brother and my nephews, which is very exciting. I will hopefully be putting some pre-records together. That's the plan, but we'll see how this week goes. If not, I will see you in a fortnight, you wonderful people. Stay safe, stay cool, definitely stay cool with all the heat we're having in the UK at the moment. And don't do anything I wouldn't do, but, you know, that doesn't really narrow down much right now, does it? Anyway, I love you all, you wonderful people. Take care. Bye.
1: Hello. So are you ready for the hard stuff? Oh, today we'll do something weird because this is...
2: Sure.

Shouts to Buns, shouts to Toby, shouts to Matt, shouts to Andy. Got Oskmal. We got Kiki. Got Adam. Got SPD. Hey, hey. I'd like to immediately explain why I was getting so aggressive with Paddington Bear on Twitter. He was telling people not to protest the monarchy, so fuck

Yeah, okay, sorry. Paddington Bear's from Peru, not Chile. I take it back. But I take back nothing else I said. We get a Bev check going. I'm on a sipping on some Lemsip right now.

Should have said sooner. This is the Ben Liebrandt extended remix of In the Air Tonight. Fucking banger, eh?

was thinking of putting this one in my nudes show about UK pop and rock artists with an unexpected balearic banger, but this one's a remix that was released after the tune came out, so I don't know if it really counts.

That's the number two and hands. This one could have gone in the Balearic special too, but I forgot I downloaded it. This one's Happiness Is Easy by Talk Talk. And it's, I think, the 12-inch extended mix.

That's so true, Kiki. Hands is always in places. Not only that, she's also often in situations.

just remembered that I have a Doobie Brothers record and I didn't play it on the 420 Joint on the Beach edition of Manic Mondays. So many regrets in this life.

my experience, happiness has not been easy for a while. Except when it's sunny outside, obviously.

Shouts to Trow, Cash and Checks. Cash Money Millionaire. Shouts to Smiling Politely as well. How you doing?

kind of nice out in E1. I went out for a walk just before the show and I got rained on, but classic, as soon as I get back indoors, suddenly it's sunny.

This one, wholly ripped off by LCD Sound System. Just never credited, just ripped the whole song off. That's music!

Toby's fighting back with a classic defense of all music is theft, which he's calling the Circle of Tuna.

this one. Masaki Omura, A Touch of Temptation. Sort of reminds me of the slowed down version of the previous track.

Texas one was in that news show the other day. I play a couple more from that, even though it's the same audience, because they've been stuck in my head. Some bangers there. Thanks, Toby. I was a fan of it too. I was pretty proud of that one. Found some good tunes, decent theme.

I'm very confused. I looked away from the chat for a couple of minutes and people were talking about wild turkeys from Michigan. Can someone give me a short explanation?

Toby, how are you just living life without headphones, man? That's crazy to me. So you just can't listen to music when you go anywhere? What are you doing? That one was the extended reproduction of Every Kind of People by Robert Palmer. This one, Dip in the Pool, cover of What About This Love.

Toby with the Synology response. I listen to the music of my favorite composer, Mother Nature. That's a Synology degree right there.

Whoopsie. Not my best wheel ever. I tried to echo with it, it got too complicated for me.

This one kind of similar to that Phil Collins remix I played earlier as well. Kind of the like ambient groovy bits and then just big drums kicking in.

Sorry about that slowdown interlude. Starting to pick the pace up, and then I remembered that tune, and I was like, damn, gotta play that. Back up to a bit of a groove.

That's the Adam grooving on the toilet. Shouts to Chad, just discovering for the first time that Bristol's nice. Yeah, Bristol's nice.

Do we think he has shoes on under the jeans or barefoot? Shoes in the sea is real rogue, but barefoot and jeans is a look.

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I guess my recommendation is if you have a song on a Spotify playlist, every time you hear it, it drives you crazy, fucking buy it.

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It's like £2.50 or £3 just for the one song, which is painful, but it's worth it to me.

0: Yeah, I'm
1: gonna be away from the decks for the next couple of weeks. So I think I'm gonna do a couple bear tuners or specials or something. So this is just playing the hits.

Nah, not Stags Run. I'm going back to Italy Monday next week, and then Cala the week after. Oh wait, not Cala. 2 Mondays in Italy, then Cala.

Yeah, this one, The Beloved, track's called The Sun Rising, and the mix is called Deeply Something. One sec.

Troop. I think Trow has the same story about family going going to the motherland and having an incident like in what's the show with the fancy hotels? Fuck, I'm blanking here. Anyway, season two of that show where they're in Sicily. I think Charles said his family had done a similar thing. Yes, White Lotus. Or am I just confusing Trow and Shoop again? Trow did that. Did you have a story like that too? So many Italian Americans to keep track of.

Okay, never mind. Tribe Got Treated Well. Sorry, Shoop. You're the only one who's not welcome.

Okay, I'm going to play one more tune. It's a bit of a bait one, but Hot Shit has been a bit like that, so... playing this because someone said they'd never heard this track before when we were talking about the other song with the same title. And that seemed like a shame, so I'm going to play it. We don't

Yes, this is the 12-inch remix, and it's pretty nice. So, in case anyone doesn't know it, apart from Cento, this is Big Fun by Inner City. It's the 12-inch remix.

Yeah, the reason this came up is because we were listening to Gap Band Big Fun. And I was like, was everyone saying Big Fun in the US in the 80s? Was that a phrase? Because it sounds clunky to me now, like, oh, we're having big fun. Doesn't really sound right, but in the 80s, were people saying that? Or was it just these two songs? Incredible that two bangers with the same name came out 2 years apart. Oscar, I don't know about hardcore tune sampling this, but please send through if you find it.

Last one, Dreamscape. I think we met just yesterday. I think shout to Ron on that. Ron, was it you that showed me that?

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We're trying to figure out the last time I played it. I think I nicked it off someone in the chat, but I can't remember who. Yes, Killer Get It. Yeah, nice. We thought it was you, probably. Shouts to Hans on this one.

Okay, what's everyone up to this evening? I think I'm gonna go see a movie called Daisies. Czech film from the 60s. Yeah, I like artist shit. What?

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1: What do you mean, normal men?
0: We're just innocent men.
2: 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If a chant chants, but no one's there to chant it, have they really chanted? Of course they have, you fucking chant.
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3: What's that you say? What's Colorado Kool-Aid? Well, it's a can of Coors brewed from a mountain stream. It'll set your head on fire and make your kidney scream. Oh, it sure is fine. Yeah, we's having ourselves one of them real good times.

Hello everyone, happy Wednesday. It is Colorado Kool-Aid live here on Chunt FM. Hope everyone's doing well. This one underneath, Gone Country by Alan Jackson, setting the tone of the theme for today's show, which is country songs by non-country artists.

Obviously, Alan Jackson is a country artist, but this song is just about the subject matter we'll be getting into today, which is non-country artists who've gone country. So I hope you enjoy. Sit back, crack a crispy cold one, and enjoy the tunes.

This one underneath is Sting, I'm So Happy I Can't Stop Crying. And the one before was Deep River Woman by Lionel Richie, featuring Lil Big Town. I kind of don't want to tell you who these songs are by before I play them, because the surprise is a little bit fun, and trying to figure out who it is. So, I won't say, but just enjoy.

This one is Hung Up on You by Fountains of Wayne of Stacey's Mom fame. Big shout out to everyone tuned in. If you're just joining, it's Colorado Kool-Aid. They've Gone Country, part one. Big shout out to Large Trousers, fellow Utah native, for a great show earlier today. If you didn't catch it, I really recommend listening to the recording when it's uploaded to Mixcloud later. I know I definitely will be. Large Trousers saying, crazy that Fountains of Wayne has more than one song. Yeah, I know. And it's a country tune. Who knew?

one of my favorites. I feel like I'm always saying something's one of my favorites. I got a lot of favorites. There's a lot of great music out there. It's Driving on 9 by The Breeders. Before this, the amazing Cher, Can You Believe It, with a country tune. That one, It's Too Late to Love Me Now.

one was Jonathan Richman with She Started to Ride. This comes from a full country album that he did called Jonathan Goes Country that I'm obsessed with. I only discovered it recently. I've always loved Jonathan Richman, but I had no idea he did a whole country album. And it's amazing. And the cover's really funny, like the album cover. That one, She Started to Ride, is my favorite song from the album. And it was kind of what inspired me to do this show, because I was curious about other people who had maybe made country songs or country albums who weren't traditionally country artists. The one before was actually The Beach Boys. It is Out in the Country version 1 from their album Sail on Sailor of 1972. Next, there's a couple. Next is going to be Hot Dog by Led Zeppelin. There were a couple Led Zeppelin songs I was choosing between. I think they actually have some country leanings. But this one from In Through the Outdoor called Hot Dog.

This one is Beck with Your Cheatin' Heart, a cover of the Hank Williams song. It comes from the compilation album Timeless Hank Williams Tribute. Before that, we had an unlikely but great pairing with Willie Nelson and Julio Iglesias, Spanish Eyes.